0: The cross-border RMB business of Bank of China's Shanxi branch has boosted Shanxi's efforts to build a new inland hub for opening up. Leveraging its millennium architectural heritage and refreshing mountain wilderness ecology, Shuozhou in Shanxi province has become a popular holiday getaway for visitors from all over the world. Shanxi Qikou Ancient Town enjoys the reputation of the first town of the Yellow River. It is a famous historical and cultural town in China, one of the birthplaces of Shanxi merchants. Hello, welcome to Exploring Shanxi. I'm Zhang Yiyi. Expanding high-level opening up calls for strong financial support. To help foreign trade enterprises navigate exchange rate volatility and cash flow pressures, the Bank of China's Shanxi branch has delivered a timely boost through its cross-border RMB services. This has not only given Made in Shanxi greater confidence to go global, but also injected momentum into Shanxi's vision of becoming a new inland hub for opening up.
1: Rail Transit Equipment Company Limited, a subsidiary of Taiyuan Heavy Industry Group, recently passed its recertification audit for the EU's Technical Specification for Interoperability, or TSI, as it expands its overseas footprint, managing large high-volume cross-border funds efficiently and compliantly has emerged as a key challenge for the enterprise.
2: Since partnering with Bank of China on cross-border RMB transactions, our fund settlement speed has noticeably improved and our exchange costs have dropped significantly, which has strongly supported the development of our overseas business.
1: In response to the cross-border capital demands of enterprises, the Bank of China's Shanxi branch teamed up with domestic and overseas institutions to establish a green channel to complete the cross-border remittance of funds at the fastest speed, ensuring the stable going global of Taiyuan Heavy Industry Group. Shanxi Coking Coal International Trading Company Limited is a major bulk commodity trader, specializes in coal imports and exports.
3: Bank of China tailored a cross-border RMB financing solution for us. By using RMB directly for both financing and settlement, we significantly lowered our interest rates while eliminating exchange losses and cutting overall costs.
1: During the 15th five-year plan period, the bank plans to support Shanxi's foreign trade enterprises with no less than $45 billion in cross-border foreign exchange settlements, alongside no less than 120 billion RMB or about $16.67 billion in cross-border RMB settlements.
0: In recent years, Shanxi's Shuozhou has emerged as a sought-after holiday getaway, drawing visitors from all over the world with its millennium architectural heritage and mountain wilderness ecology. Local scenic spots have innovatively launched a diverse lineup of unique hands-on experiences with rich content, allowing tourists to enjoy a new vacation experience in an immersive way.
1: At the Wooden Pagoda Scenic Area in Yingxian County, families and ancient architecture enthusiasts flock here to catch a glimpse of this thousand-year-old wooden marvel.
4: Seeing the wooden pagoda of Yingxian County, one instantly feels the bold grand character of Liao Dynasty architecture.
1: This scenic area's newly launched digital immersive exhibition space has rapidly emerged as a key visitor hotspot. Leveraging technologies like glasses-free 3D and holistic fusion of panoramic vision, it allows

0: visitors to virtually explore the interior structure of the wooden pagoda level by level. Step into the Guangwu International Ski Resort. Rolling meadows present a beautiful and pleasant ecological landscape, from family water fun to long concerts and fun-filled competitions. The mountain wilderness atmosphere makes the leisure life vibrant and full of variety.
1: We're here on a team-building trip, and all of us are having so much fun, just unwinding together.
0: This year, Guangwu International Ski Resort fully revitalized its idle mountain resources, developed summer cultural and tourism projects based on local conditions, and transformed from a single winter skiing area into a four-season resort. It created an immersive play scene of camping and leisure, outdoor entertainment, as well as mountain and wilderness retreat, achieving a new four-season cultural tourism pattern.

0: I don't know about you.
1: You've been doing a good job, though, huh?
0: Well, yeah, I've been okay. I've been doing everything I have to do, all my responsibilities.
1: Right.
0: And I really just,
1: yeah,
0: want to take a break and get home. And,
1: yeah, totally. No, I
2: mean, 现在一首鸳鸯茶是我点。
0: Can't go on working day.
2: 能请你跳个舞吗？
0: Hours a day. You have to have our days off, you know. So, I mean, I'll keep pushing for the guy. And,

擂鼓呐喊。快快快快快快快快快快快快快快快快快快快快快快快快快快快快快快快快快快快快快快快快快快快快快快快快快快快快快快快快快快快快快快快快快快快快快快快快快快快快快快快快快快快快快快快快快快快快快快快快快快快快快快快快快快快快快快快快快快快快快快快快快快快快快快快快快快快快快快快快快快快快快快快快快快快快快快快快快快快快快快快快快快快快快快快快快快快快快快快快快快快快快快快快快快快快快快快快快快快快快快快快快快快快快快快快快快快快快快快快快快快快快快快快快快快快快快快快快快快快快快快快快快快快快快快快快快快快快快快快快快快快快快快快快快快快快快快快快快快快快快快快快快快快快快快快快快快快快快快快快快快快快快快快快快快快快快快快快快快快快快快快快快快快快快快快快快快快快快快快快快快快快快快快快快快快快快快快快快快快快快快快快快快快快快快快快快快快快快快快快快快快快快快快

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1: Thank you. Bye-bye.
0: Good to meet you.
2: Why were you late again? There was nobody here to greet those clients.
3: I'm so sorry.
2: This is your third time being late this month. I'm really beginning to have doubts about your work performance.
3: It was traffic. And, you know, I need to take my daughter to daycare on time.
2: I don't care. All I care about is whether or not your work is up to standards. Now, under company policy, I have to take a penalty deduction from your wages, and I hope you take this as a warning.
3: Okay.

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3: What? Kelly, why the soul has to be dropped out? It's my fault. I haven't picked her up on time. But can you give me another chance? I promise, I will try to do better next week. No, I will not let her go to family care. Kelly...Listen to me. Hello?

0: The cross-border RMB business of Bank of China's Shanxi branch has boosted Shanxi's efforts to build a new inland hub for opening up. Leveraging its millennium architectural heritage and refreshing mountain wilderness ecology, Shuozhou in Shanxi province has become a popular holiday getaway for visitors from all over the world. Shanxi Qikou Ancient Town enjoys the reputation of the first town of the Yellow River. It is a famous historical and cultural town in China, one of the birthplaces of Shanxi merchants. Hello, welcome to Exploring Shanxi. I'm Zhang Yiyi. Expanding high-level opening up calls for strong financial support. To help foreign trade enterprises navigate exchange rate volatility and cash flow pressures, the Bank of China's Shanxi branch has delivered a timely boost through its cross-border RMB services. This has not only given Made in Shanxi greater confidence to go global, but also injected momentum into Shanxi's vision of becoming a new inland hub for opening up.
1: Rail Transit Equipment Company Limited, a subsidiary of Taiyuan Heavy Industry Group, recently passed its recertification audit for the EU's Technical Specification for Interoperability, or TSI, as it expands its overseas footprint, managing large high-volume cross-border funds efficiently and compliantly has emerged as a key challenge for the enterprise.
2: Since partnering with Bank of China on cross-border RMB transactions, our fund settlement speed has noticeably improved, and our exchange costs have dropped significantly, which is strongly supported

0: supported the development of our overseas business.
1: In response to the cross-border capital demands of enterprises, the Bank of China's Shanxi branch teamed up with domestic and overseas institutions to establish a green channel to complete the cross-border remittance of funds at the fastest speed, ensuring the stable going global of Taiyuan Heavy Industry Group. Shanxi Coking Coal International Trading Company Limited is a major bulk commodity trader, specializes in coal imports and exports.
2: Bank of China tailored a cross-border RMB financing solution for us. By using RMB directly for both financing and settlement, we significantly lowered our interest rates while eliminating exchange losses and cutting overall costs.
1: During the 15th five-year plan period, the bank plans to support Shanxi's foreign trade enterprises with no less than $45 billion in cross-border foreign exchange settlements, alongside no less than 120 billion RMB, or about $16.67 billion in cross-border RMB settlements.
3: In recent years, Shanxi Shuozhou has emerged as a sought-after holiday getaway, drawing visitors from all over the world with its millennium architectural heritage and mountain wilderness ecology. Local scenic spots have innovatively launched a diverse lineup of unique hands-on experiences with rich content, allowing tourists to enjoy a new vacation experience in an immersive way.
1: At the Wooden Pagoda Scenic Area in Yingxian County, families and ancient architecture enthusiasts flock here to catch a glimpse of this thousand-year-old wooden marvel.
4: Seeing the Wooden Pagoda of Yingxian County, one instantly feels the bold grand character of Liao Dynasty architecture.
1: This scenic area's newly launched digital immersive exhibition space has rapidly emerged as a key visitor hotspot. Leveraging technologies like glasses-free 3D and holistic fusion of panoramic vision, it allows visitors to virtually explore the interior structure of the wooden pagoda level by level. Step into the Guangwu International Ski Resort. Rolling meadows present a beautiful and pleasant ecological landscape. 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
2: We're here on a team-building trip, and all of us are having so much fun, just unwinding together.
1: This year, Guangwu International Ski Resort fully revitalized its idle mountain resources, developed summer cultural and tourism projects based on local conditions, and transformed from a single winter skiing area into a four-season resort. It created an immersive play scene of camping and leisure, outdoor entertainment, as well as mountain and wilderness retreat, achieving a new four-season cultural tourism pattern.

0: Shanxi Qikou Asian Town is located to the west of Luliang Mountains and on the bank of the Yellow River. It enjoys the reputation of the first town of the Yellow River. It is a famous historical and cultural town in China and one of the birthplaces of Shanxi merchants. Today, Qikou relies on its rich tourism resources and profound cultural heritage to attract tourists to visit here.
1: 铁上降，彩蝶奔。地下黄河向东流。这是一段山西吕梁临县的三弦说唱。歌词描绘的便是号称九曲黄河第一站的碣口。碣，在字典中有潜水中的沙石之意。 碣口位于晋陕大峡谷的中段，吕梁山西麓，是万里黄河上的重要渡口之一，因其地处。